0: Lugn skön musik, det är nattblocket på. Radio Bohuslän.
1: I don't think I know you. Don't think I ever will. Am I in love with you? Well, I don't know still. It may sound strange, but I'm warning you. I may not be that nice.

she was everybody's darling. But she never lost her head, even when she was given head. She says, hey babe, take a walk on the wild side. Said, hey babe, take a walk on the wild side. And the colored girls go